kitchen for a bite. Then I see my old guitar in the night, just waiting for me like a secret friend.

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And they're coming to take me away, ha-ha, they're coming to take me away, ho-ho, hee-hee, ha-ha, to the funny farm where life is beautiful.

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1: I remember my first love affair. Somehow or another the whole darn thing went wrong. But my mama had some great advice, so I thought I'd put it in the words of this song.

0: Your ranch, I saw you all in half.
1: And then he grabbed her.
2: Help, he grabbed me, help!
1: He tied her up.
2: Help, he's tied me up, help!
1: He turned on the bus.
2: He turned on the bus. Help, help, help!

0: to bits. And then he grabbed her.
1: Happy
0: grab! Happy. He tied her up.
1: He's tied me up again.
0: Happy. He lit the fuse to the dynamite.
1: He lit the fuse to the dynamite. Happy. Happy.

0: 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And then he grabbed her.
1: Help, he's grabbing me again.
0: He tied her up.
1: He'll go get her tied up.
0: He's throwing the railroad tracks.
1: He's throwing me on the railroad tracks.
0: The train started coming.
1: Oh, here comes the train. Here comes the train. Help.
0: And then

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You wake up every morning, go to school every day, spend your nights on the corner, just passing time away.

0: 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But she said I was too young to be in love, and the boy and I would have to part. And no matter how I ranted and raved, I screamed, I pleaded, I cried. She told me it was not really love, but only my girlish pride. And that's called bad.
1: Never go home anymore.
0: Now, if that's happened to you, don't let this. I packed my clothes and left home that night. Though she begged me to stay, I was sure I was right. 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I forgot that boy right away. Instead, I remember being tucked in bed and hearing my mama say,

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I'm only made out.